Hold up. Don't laugh. You can, I'm recording. 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
9: Yeah. Hey, hey, hey. Hey, bro, yeah.

0: A scattered pop-up shower possible during the day here on our Thursday. Otherwise, pretty warm. Highs near 80 degrees. There is an increasing chance for some showers returning Friday, especially later in the day. High temperatures before then will reach the 70s, and we're still looking at a major warm-up next week back into the 90s. For WTOL 11, I'm meteorologist Ryan Weekman.
1: 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Would recommend.
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2: There's people

0: and take.
1: All right, it's Dee Dee in the morning. Good morning, folks. Good morning, Trey.
2: That's one of my conversations. Go over there. Good morning. Good morning. Can we talk about some R&B music real quick?
1: Mm-hmm.
2: A little simpler of a conversation. Hey. You know, R&B music is kind of hot right now. You got a lot of R&B parties that go down. Ladies love R&B. Fellas even love R&B as well.
3: Yeah. Mm-hmm.
2: So I came across this post on my timeline, and it was talking about the R&B ladies who have left us dehydrated.
1: Mm-mm.
2: Left us dehydrated.
3: Like, left us dehydrated.
1: Like left us hanging almost?
2: Pretty much.
1: Gotcha. Thirsty for their...
2: Thirsty for their music. Yeah. Thirsty for their loving. If you will say so. You see what I'm saying?
4: Oh, yeah.
2: Now, they say these artists haven't dropped music in over, like, thousands of thousands of thousands of days. We're going to start here. This artist right here hasn't dropped an album in over 1,000 days. And

0: All right. Well, good morning. It's Dee Dee in the morning, and I got J. Cruz, Trey G, comedian J.J. Williamson with me. Hey, real quick, you wanted to shout something out.
1: Yes. I actually went to the movies last night.
0: You did? What you go see?
1: I went to a movie screening for Supergirl.
0: Oh, God.
1: Yeah, how Supergirl. It was good.
0: Was it really?
1: It was worth the see. Cruz, I know you're a big superhero fan.
2: Yeah.

0: All right, it's Dee Dee in the morning looking for Trey right now to find out what's trending with Trey.
1: Hey, so Boosie Badass is trending right now on social media after his probation officer is threatening to revoke his probation.
2: Oh, no.
1: Boosie had a show. I don't remember exactly what city it was in, but he pretty much didn't get permission to perform in that city. Well, Boosie actually called his probation officer and said, look, no, I emailed you that. There's some kind of error. And in the grand scheme of things, Boosie was actually right. The probation officer actually misfiled Boosie's paperwork. Yeah, and Boosie said it on his Instagram. He said, just talk to my PO. And he found the email for me to travel to Houston is where the show was at. He said it was at the bottom of the papers under the flights, and he overlooked it. So that almost sent him back to jail.
3: Damn.
1: Over a technicality that he was in the right from. So, shouts out to Boosie, man. They actually did get it situated.
2: And I love when he gets a win.
1: Yeah.
0: Wow.
1: He actually likes his PO officer. He'll be going on tour with Cash Money and No Limit real soon as well. So,
0: okay.
1: Terrible timing if he went to jail.
0: All right. Hey, listen, coming up next, we got to talk about this. Your ex. How did they glow up after the breakup? That's what we want to know. All right? That's on the way. It's Dee Dee in the morning.
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0: The trend is where she different and she tatted too. 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Yeah, my body different when I move, forget it, I'm an animal.
1: Body different, I'ma eat on that like I'm
0: 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I'ma add the food, I get active too. 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

0: Put me any place on the map, cause I'm him. 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Make your word when you see it, be the business. No cap, God am a witness. Success feel better, independent. 9-11 at the Valley, Adelaide. Big Master P vibe, no limit. Falling hard on another hemisphere. Somebody tell them people Mr. Him is here.
1: Whoa, whoa, whoa, whoa, whoa, whoa.
0: Mr. Him is here.
1: Whoa, whoa, whoa, whoa, whoa, whoa.
0: Mr. Him.
2: 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Boy,

0: All right, we're done. The show is over, everyone. What did we learn today? JJ, anything you remember?
1: Yeah, I learned, man. I'm going to have to tune in to this Versus with Pretty Ricky versus B2K. Get my bump.
0: All right. What about you, Cruz?
2: We learned that people are calling Fat Joe soft because he's questioning why the Roots never invite him out to any major hip-hop events that they throw, and they throw a lot of them.
0: Mm-hmm. And what about you, Trey?
3: We learned that radio personality Big Tigger, he actually released a statement after his wife came out and said that he domestically abused her. He denies all allegations, and they even said what the situation was over.
0: Mm-hmm. We

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2: 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Somebody tell them people Mr. Hem is here.
3: Whoa, whoa, whoa, whoa, whoa.
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0: Craig Kane, D-Rolla, Prophet, Bobcat, J-Rush. They're hip-hop. We're hip-hop.
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0: 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Yeah. Blazing hip-hop and R&B. Like,
1: whoa.
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Act tough, get your mans. 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I'm in my go yard, you go girl.

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1: Is you gon' make it rain for these thunder thighs?
0: Yeah, I'm a 10 and a freak.